How it started doesn't have to be how it ends. So if you feel like this week started off pretty rough, let's take a breath and trust it's going to be okay. It's Kayla.

0: With chilly temps just around the corner, get yourself a K-Love sweatshirt to snuggle up with, because the K-Love merch store is now open. 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

0: Volume 1 just dropped, so you know what that means, right? Volume 2 isn't far behind. I'm talking about the Caleb Landmarks Tour concert series that you can watch for free right now on CalebOnDemand.com.
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0: 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God help. 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
1: Maybe it's from the Bible or from a friend or from a book you once read, but there's somewhere in the back of your head a quote you will never forget. I have the 50 greatest quotes of all time. We're going to see how well Amy and Allie remember them next on K-Love.
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Your opinion, it matters. 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

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I got lost in the light, and it was up to me to make a name.

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This is the time to give God some time. Every word, every sentiment directed to Him. 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

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We are students in life. Psalm 32:8. God is saying this to us. 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

0: 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What if I told you that I believe it?
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0: One of the things that so impressed me at K-Love when I first started working here was how we treated prayer requests. That was Joelle Barnes and Steph Schlatter, Road Less Traveled. I'm Monica, and what I loved is that, you know, there would be lots and lots of prayer requests, and we'd put them all on paper. And I didn't see anybody just standing over a stack and saying, in the name of Jesus, heal or do whatever you're going to do in all of these situations. No. Individually, every single person, every single request was prayed over. 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And things have changed over the years. We don't use paper anymore. 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
4: The combination of joy and fun builds strength in each of us. It's not the most logical or obvious conclusion people jump to when they think about fun, but it's right there in the Bible. Nehemiah 8 verse 10 says, "Do not grieve, for the joy of the Lord is your strength." That verse appears as part of a sermon being shared with the smallish group of God's people who have returned from exile to rebuild the wall around Jerusalem. They're heartbroken over their city and over their sin, but the preacher encourages them to find joy because they belong to God. Their whole moment is a kind of crescendo of the restoration that the Lord is bringing about in their story and in their city. Living a life that seeks restoration makes us strong so that we can carry joy and hope everywhere we go. And with our eyes and hearts open, we can see how God has restored in the past, which builds our faith in the now so that the way we look toward the future is entirely covered with joyful hope.
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